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So well picturized on Aamir Khan, Akeli Hum, Akeli Tum, a beautiful track aap sabhi ke liye jo humara saath de rahe hain. 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

0: Back in the musical mood of Plug and Play. Thank you very much for connecting with the best of songs. Yahan par hai time for some dedications now. Hello, Hansani. Wish you a very good afternoon. Thank you so much. Aap ho Vinesh from Port Louis. Really enjoying the songs or nearly chai time. So abhi chai ka jo special moment hai aa jayega with my dear friends. 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Aur apne tea time ko enjoy kare with the great songs in Plug and Play. Hi Hansani, how are you doing? Main typical take ho. 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Okay, so agla jo coming gana hai wo beshak aapke liye and for your special one. Thank you Avinash ji for sharing your sweetest words. Aur yahan par Kamisha and Nandish will be getting engaged kal. 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

Already 4:53 and chaliye we have this beautiful gana taken up from the movie Ahsoka and kuch hi der mein we'll be heading towards the English Flash News. Stay right connected.

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2: It's 5 p.m. and let's have the English Flash News with Rupeshna. Good afternoon to you.
3: Thank you. Good afternoon to you, to Dia. Good afternoon to all of you. Well, welcome to this Flash News. A sixth centre to step up the fight against breast cancer in Mauritius, the Géraldine Toussaint Breast Cancer Care Centre, was inaugurated this morning at the Bruno Chong Hospital in Flac. The premises will accommodate screening, medical care and guidance for patients. It was named after a woman who battled against her illness, leaving behind an inspiring commitment. Cabinet green light was secured yesterday for the promulgation of regulations providing for the entry into force of the protocol signed on March 7, 2024, amending the double taxation avoidance agreement between India and Mauritius. This framework engages reaffirming the shared intention of both countries to eliminate double taxation without creating opportunities for non-taxation or reduced taxation through tax evasion or avoidance. Following assurance by Prime Minister Narendra Modi that no action would be taken that could undermine the benefits of Mauritius under this agreement, Mauritius has decided to ratify the protocol, which will enter into force on the date of its notification to the Indian authorities. Regulations linked to the Qualified Domestic Minimum Top-Up Tax, QDMTT, will also be promulgated. This tax implies to multinational companies established in Mauritius that generate profits locally but repatriate them to their country of origin. This mechanism validates methods to compute the effective tax rate as well as to apply the top-up tax and the persons excluded from its scope. At the United Nations, Mauritius urges concrete action to address the global housing crisis. Minister Shakil Mohammed joined a high-level meeting hosted under the UN General Assembly in New York.

0: to assess progress in implementing the new urban agenda. Minister Shakil Mohammed highlighted steps already building on in Mauritius to drive housing into a national priority. All the nations also rallied on the connection between urban policy and sustainable development, emphasizing fine-tuning pressure and progress. U.S. President Donald Trump has threatened to impose new tariffs on Canada after hundreds of wildfires have left much of the northern U.S. covered by a blanket of smoke. The threat follows complaints by U.S. lawmakers over the wildfires and Ontario's Premier Doug Ford asking the U.S. to send support to fight the fires rather than complain. As of Saturday, there were about 955 fires actively burning in Canada, with the majority out of control. More than 190 of those blazes are burning in Ontario. Skyroot Aerospace, which recently became India's first space tech unicorn after reaching $1.1 billion valuation, launched Vikram 1 from the Indian Space Research Organization's launch facility in Sriharikota in southern India. The seven-story rocket traveled 280 miles to reach the low Earth orbit in a 16-minute flight. The success leads Skyroot closer to its goal of offering what it calls a cab service to space, where companies can hire a rocket to ride to a unique location in the orbit to place a satellite or visit a space station. Both nations had ever-growing hopes that they would get their hands on the world crown, yet suffered disastrous exits in contrasting fashion in their semi-final clashes. England take on France in World Cup third place playoff tonight. The Three Lions will be chasing bronze to a best World Cup finish since 1966, even seeming meaninglessly for both teams, wrapping up on a victory and higher individual statistics. A golden boot from Mbappe must be worth a fight. Well, the 2026 version of the France-England duel in Miami this time. See you at 1 a.m. on NBC Sports 11. Well, that's it from us. We thank you for tuning in. Enjoy the rest of your show with Dia.
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2: Reminding you, dear listeners, that tomorrow we'll be having a very memorable program as from 10 p.m. up till the match finishes. Ho sakta hai ki 1 baje ho sakta hai ki 2 baje ho jaye. So that will be in the context of the final of the World Cup 2026. Aur iske darmiyan we'll be having lots and lots and lots of games and lots of prizes to be won. Aur beshak hain jahan par games honge to wahan par prashna puche jayenge. So we'll be asking you lots of questions. और जिस जो जो प्राइजेस आप मिलने वाले हैं अभिजीत लाइव कॉन्सर्ट के लिए टिकट ग्रैंड बाजार ऑफ इंडिया वहां पर से आपको इनाम प्राप्त होंगे. राजस्थान हैंडलूम हाउस की ओर से आपको इनाम प्राप्त होंगे. इक्वली फ्रॉम जेन्स लिटिल इंडिया. इसके अलावा एमबीसी की ओर से भी आपको अनेक इनाम प्राप्त होने वाले हैं. So you be ready. Agar ho sake to have a look at the FIFA stats World Cup 2026. Aur abhi jaise ki hum aapko bata rahe hain kaun jaane kal in stats par aap se prashna puche jayenge and you stand the chance of winning those beautiful prizes. Thodi der mein we'll be talking about the passing accuracy. Kaun si team had the best passing accuracy? In fact, if we have a look, both Argentina and Spain have the best passing accuracy of the tournament, yani ki 91%. Jab koi khiladi gain ko pass karta hai, so the percentage ki sahi pass hua hai, both Argentina and Spain have scored 91%. Aur tisre sthan par, you won't believe it, it is Algeria, 90%. And Brazil also 90%. And Germany also 90%.

backup Kenaite, still he became one of the best players of the planet in history, in human history. वैसे ही मेसे भी इस हैंडीकैप को के तले दबे नहीं, and he has proved himself one of the best in the history of football.

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1: 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Thank you, Nasreen. 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Sir, aapne kaafi khoobsurat picture messages bheje, jinmein se ek hai with a quotation from Rumi, who says, where the lips are silent, the heart has 1,000 tongues. 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
2: And finally, let's have a look at the lineup for Argentina tomorrow night. Goalkeeper Emiliano Martinez, defenders Nicola Tagliafico, Lisandro Martinez, Cristian Romero, and Noel Molina. Midfielders Leandro Paredes, Enzo Fernandez, Geography Goldman, Alexis McAllister. Out forwards Lionel Messi, Julian Alvarez, and Giuliano Simone. So a classical 1-4-3-3 on the side of Argentina. The best defense against the best attack. हमारा ये मानना है अगर स्पेन प्लेज एज इट प्लेड इट्स फर्स्ट आवर अगेंस्ट फ्रांस तो स्पेन की जीत होगी लेकिन अगर अर्जेंटीना ने वैसा खेला एज इट प्लेड द सेकेंड हाफ अगेंस्ट इंग्लैंड तो फिर अर्जेंटीना की जीत होगी द फायरी अर्जेंटीना अगेंस्ट द कंट्रोल्ड स्पेन ये है कल का मुकाबला कितने बजे As from tomorrow night, 11 p.m. Jabki hum honge in studio as from 10. We have lots of games and lots of gifts. Aap sabon ke liye. Location, MetLife Stadium in East Rutherford, New Jersey. Jahan par match khela jayega. Aur I suppose ki l'ambiance would be electric across Mauritius also. Isse pehle yaad rahe kal subah 1 baje. England playing against France for the third place. Time for me to sign off. Catch you tomorrow afternoon as from 4. In Music Tak Tak Tak on Radio Masti. Take care. Love you and bye-bye.

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